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7: The top story is this hour. Andy Burnham will officially take over as Labour leader this lunchtime. The Makerfield MP, who replaces Sir Keir Starmer, has said he wants to focus on the cost of living.
8: We want to connect politics better with people. Well, let's deal with some of the pressures people are under. You know, life has changed for people and it's not necessarily got better. And I think we just need to be relentlessly focused on that.
7: Meanwhile, after being forced out by his own MPs, Sir Keir Starmer says he'll be leaving Number 10 with pride. Speaking on his final trip to Ukraine as Prime Minister, he says the UK is in a better state now than when he found it. President Trump's accused China of committing election fraud in the US in 2020. Chinese officials deny the claims, while an investigation carried out in the US in 2021 found no evidence of foreign interference. And Harry Kane says he has an empty feeling in his stomach after England were knocked out of the World Cup. The Three Lions captains posted on social media saying the side will keep pushing.
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7: Staying mostly warm and sunny across the UK again today. Highs at around 30 degrees Celsius. That's the latest. I'm Becky Cahill.
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13: Good morning, it's David Andrews with you at just after 6 o'clock. Happy Friday. Welcome to the best day of the week with Roxy on the way and here's Joni on Nation 70s.

0: Nation 70s, originally recorded by the Jackson 5, this Gloria Gaynor's top 5 hit, Never Can Say Goodbye, at 6:15. How are you this morning? It is Friday, the best day of the week. Let's chill out a bit and enjoy one of the great songs from the Rolling Stones. It's on the way after Blondie on Nation 70s.
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0: Nation 70s at 6:27 Friday morning. Wow, the schools are breaking up. Maybe today, maybe sometime next week. I'm sure there's a lot of kids running around with smiles on their faces thinking, oh, we got 6 weeks off. Do you remember that feeling? Yeah, another beautiful hot summer's day today. 28 for London, 29 for Cardiff and South Wales, 26 if you're in the Midlands and the North, and slightly cooler over the weekend. With Steve Miller lined up and from Houston, Texas, the Crusaders on Nation 70s.
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Nation 70s. I just love that track. Steve Miller Band, The Joker. And it's David with you playing the best variety of 70s favourites for your Friday morning with one of Britain's greatest rock bands on the way and the Bee Gees. You should be dancing. Yeah, we feel like dancing even at 6:35. It is Friday. The weekend is coming. Hope you can take it easy if you're working today. Here's the Bee Gees on Nation 70s.

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Nation 70s with Queen, Fab Bottom Girls from the great album Jazz at 12 minutes before 7. And Roger Taylor is heading out on some solo dates in September, playing Newcastle City Hall on the 21st, Camden Roundhouse on the 28th, also Birmingham, Edinburgh, Manchester and Swansea. Let's play the vibrant sunshine reggae rhythms of Bob Marley and the Wailers after La Belle on Nation 70s. Good morning.

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6: The top story is this hour. Andy Burnham will promise to be unashamedly Labour when he officially becomes the party's leader later. The Makerfield MP is expected to say in a speech his government will have the courage to fix the big things that politics has neglected. The outgoing Prime Minister will hand over the number 10 keys on Monday. Sir Keir Starmer says he'll be walking away from Downing Street with pride.
7: And I shall walk out looking forward to the next chapter, which is spending time with Vic and the kids, being the best husband I can to my wife, who has stuck with me and been with me every step of the way, and the best dad I can be to my kids. What a wonderful thing to look forward to.
6: Donald Trump's accused China of committing election fraud in 2020. The US president claims the country wanted him to lose and tried to manufacture illegal ballots for Joe Biden, something Beijing denies. And Thomas Tuchel's blamed England's football DNA for their World Cup exit. The Three Lions' manager has hit back at critics of his tactics in their 2-1 semi-final defeat to holders Argentina.
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10: Staying mostly warm and sunny across the UK again today, highs at around 30 degrees Celsius. That's the latest. I'm Becky Cahill.
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12: Hey, it's the best day of the week. Happy Friday. David Andrews with you, kicking off another beautiful morning. 28 degrees the high, with Mott the Hoople lined up, and there ain't no stopping McFadden and Whitehead on Nation 70s.

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0: Nation 70s, hang on in there, baby. Johnny Bristol, how are you this morning? Happy Friday. It is the best day of the week. It's David with you, just playing some 70s favourites over breakfast. So come on, let's get straight into that Friday feeling. No rushing around. Take it nice and easy at work and turn up these amazing 70s favourites. Supertramp lined up and The Real Thing, Can You Feel the Force on Nation 70s.
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0: Nation 70s from the classic Innovisions album. There's Stevie living for the city at 7:45. Another beautiful, hot, sunny day for Friday. Goodness, haven't we had a good run of weather? I just hope it stays great for the school holidays. 28 degrees for London, 29 in Cardiff and South Wales, 26 degrees if you're in the Midlands and the North. Let's play those 70s favourites. Classic David Bowie on the way, and next, Michael McDonald and the Doobie Brothers here on Nation 70s.
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Nation 70s, we just love Bowie, Sound and Vision, and it's David Andrews with you 9 minutes before 8 o'clock, Friday morning at last. Boy, do you deserve a good weekend. The weather's looking good for it, thank goodness. So much sport going on, what with the Open Golf and the World Cup final as Spain take on Argentina. So who do you think is going to win that one, hey? Here's Earth, Wind & Fire, September on Nation 70s.

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7: The top stories this hour. Andy Burnham will officially take over as Labour leader this lunchtime. The Makefield MP who replaces Sir Keir Starmer has said he wants to focus on the cost of living.
8: We want to connect politics better with people. Well, let's deal with some of the pressures people are under. You know, life has changed for people and it's not necessarily got better. And I think we just need to be relentlessly focused on that.
7: The outgoing Prime Minister says he'll be leaving at number 10 with pride. President Trump's accused China of committing election fraud in the US in 2020. Chinese officials deny the claims, while an investigation carried out in the US in 2021 found no evidence of foreign interference. 4 months after a massive fire tore through an historic building next to Glasgow Central Station, that part of the city centre is set to fully reopen again today. Final works at the site have completed. And there could be a bumper butterfly season this summer after a warm, dry spring. Wildlife experts say occasional heavy rain spells have also helped create the ideal conditions for caterpillars.
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7: Staying mostly warm and sunny across the UK again today. Highs at around 30 degrees Celsius. That's the latest. I'm Becky Cahill.
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12: How about one of the all-time great songs from Greece very soon, plus a massive hit for the Police and from Newcastle? Here's Lindisfarne on Nation 70s.

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0: Nation 60s, one of the big Diana Ross solo songs that made her a massive star. Ain't No Mountain High Enough, written by Ashford and Simpson at 19 minutes past 7 o'clock. Well, there we were watching the England-Argentina match on Wednesday evening. And we were, you know, making plans to watch England in the World Cup final on Sunday. We were looking good, 1-0 up. And then the same old story we've become accustomed to over 60 years, right? You just get used to it, don't you? Let's see if Spain will get the job done on Sunday. We're lining up the Eagles soon and the Bellamy Brothers, Let Your Love Flow on Nation 70s.
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0: it still sounds so good, doesn't it? Nation 70s, the sound of Southern California, Take It Easy from the Eagles, who are doing some big shows in Vegas for September, November and December at this state-of-the-art venue called The Sphere. Wouldn't it be amazing to go and see them live? And I've heard that maybe in the not too distant future, Fleetwood Mac could be doing some shows there as well. Wouldn't that be something else? I'll tell you more when we hear more. KC and the Sunshine Band lined up, and John Paul Young next on Nation 70s.
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Nation 70s, Mark Bolan, T-Rex at their best, and Telegram Sam. What a great number one. Hey, it's Friday morning. Don't you dare work too hard today. Hope you can take it easy. Maybe work from home, maybe knock off early. What do you think? Curtis Mayfield, a soul legend lined up. And from Parallel Lines, here's Blondie on Nation 70s.

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1: You. 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
5: The top stories this hour. Andy Burnham will promise to be unashamedly Labour when he officially becomes the party's leader later. The Makefield MP is to be handed the keys to Downing Street on Monday. While he is a familiar face across Greater Manchester, of course, where he's been mayor for almost a decade, our reporter Padraig Corrigan is in Belfast asking about the incoming Prime Minister.
6: Andy Burnham, have you heard of him?
5: No, haven't heard of him.
6: Going to be Prime Minister next week.
5: Oh, wow. OK, fair enough. Good for him.
7: I've just heard he's better than Keir Starmer, apparently, but I don't know any of his policies.
6: Have you ever seen this guy before?
8: Never in my life, no.
5: A minimally invasive treatment for prostate cancer has been found to be as effective as radiotherapy and surgery. A major new study says focal therapy also has fewer side effects. A main part of Glasgow city centre is set to fully reopen today, 4 months after a huge fire next to Scotland's busiest train station. And we could be seeing a bumper butterfly season this summer. Wildlife experts say the heat, combined with occasional heavy rain, has helped create ideal conditions for caterpillars.
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5: Staying mostly warm and sunny across the UK again today, highs at around 30 degrees Celsius. That's the latest. I'm Becky Cahill.
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12: Hey, it's David Andrews with you at just after 9 o'clock. Let's kick off a beautiful song from ELO for a great sunshine Friday. 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

0: Nation 70s with the Average White Van, picking up the pieces on the No Repeat 9 to 5. And it's David with you, getting straight into that Friday feeling this morning with loads of your favourite songs and the chance for you to win £777,000 later this afternoon on Make Me a Winner. 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We'll get your name in the draw shortly, plus classic Paul McCartney and Wings and a stunning song from the Isley Brothers on Nation 70s.
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0: Nation 70s with those native New Yorkers Odyssey at 9:30 Friday morning. Now, I know the kids are breaking up from school maybe today or over the next few days, but there's some smiling faces in the classroom at the thought of 6 weeks off. Wow. Do you remember that summer holiday feeling? Let's line up Neil Diamond after a Pretenders number one on Nation 70s.
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Nation 70s, what a song. Patti Smith and Because the Night, written by Bruce Springsteen and Patti together. Have yourself a really good Friday. Make the most of the weekend. Enjoy the weather. I'm David Andrews. Hope you can join me for breakfast on Monday. Tony will kick off your 70s workday after 10 o'clock. And then Phil Hoyles through the afternoon for Friday with the Gibson Brothers party favourite on Nation 70s.

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5: The top stories this hour. After an unchallenged run, Andy Burnham will officially become Labour leader today. It will happen during a formal ceremony in London this lunchtime. The Makefield MP replaces Sir Keir Starmer as Prime Minister from Monday. A man's been charged for allegedly assisting the Iranian intelligence service. 39-year-old Vahid Aberi, who's from Liverpool, was arrested in Birmingham on Wednesday. He's due in court later. Firefighters are spending a third day now tackling a major wildfire in the East Scottish Highlands, which has led to evacuations in the Cairngorms. Malcolm Skinner and his family had been camping in the area.
6: You could see the fire was super close. You could sort of see the helicopters down near the fire, and the fire itself was, you could see the smoke coming out just over the tree line, so it was wild.
5: And Thomas Tuchel has blamed England's football DNA for their World Cup exit. The Three Lions' German manager has hit back at critics of his tactics in their 2-1 semi-final defeat to holders Argentina.
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5: Staying mostly warm and sunny across the UK again today, highs at around 30 degrees Celsius. That's the latest. I'm Becky Carhill.
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9: 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Good morning. Welcome to Friday. We're Roxy Music, Shocking Blue. Here's Queen. We will rock you.

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The No Repeat 9 to 5 Nation 70s.

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3: The top stories this hour. Andy Burnham's preparing to take over from Sir Keir Starmer as leader of the Labour Party. The official announcement's taking place in central London this lunchtime. Our political correspondent Tom Claiborne is there for us.
4: The new Makerfield MP says his party has a final chance to change, something he's promising to deliver by rolling power out to all parts of the UK and driving so-called good growth in every postcode. Andy Burnham has bagged the support of nearly all Labour MPs since throwing his hat into the ring for the top job. The Conservatives say cutting taxes, fixing the welfare system and bolstering defence funding should be his main focuses.
3: A man's been charged for allegedly assisting the Iranian intelligence service. 39-year-old Vahid Aberi, who's from Liverpool, is due in court today. China says Donald Trump's claims it interfered in the 2020 US election are pure fabrication. The American president says Beijing meddled in the vote, which led to Joe Biden's victory. And we could be seeing more butterflies in the UK this summer. Experts say the weather's been ideal for them to thrive.
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3: Staying mostly warm and sunny across the UK again today. Highs at around 30 degrees Celsius. That's the latest. I'm Becky Cahill.
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8: Hello, good morning. Just gone 11. We're Nation 70s. And this one written in 1969 but released in 1970, so it deserves its place here. Smokey Robinson and the Miracles, Tears of a Clown.

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1: Top story is this hour. After receiving the backing of hundreds of MPs and several trade unions, Andy Burnham is officially taking over as Labour leader this lunchtime. The new Makefield MP is being appointed at a special conference in central London. Our political correspondent, Tom Claiborne, is there for us.
2: The former mayor of Greater Manchester will shortly tell us more about his plans to fix what he's calling the broken politics of Westminster. He's only been back in the Commons for a month or so and has made no secret of his schemes to move power away from Whitehall and deliver economic growth evenly across the UK via Number 10 North in Manchester.
1: A man's been charged for allegedly assisting the Iranian intelligence service. 39-year-old Vahid Abari, who's from Liverpool, was arrested on Wednesday. A consumer group says supermarket inflation's risen for the first time in more than a year, which found it increased from 2.4% in May to 2.6% in June. And a shirt worn by Pelé at the 1958 World Cup final has sold for more than £3.5 million in New York.
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1: Staying mostly warm and sunny across the UK again today, highs at around 30 degrees Celsius. That's the latest. I'm Becky Cahill.
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6: Nation Radio. Just gone midday in Nation 70s, Luther Vandross was hired as a backing singer on this song. Here he is with David Bowie, Young Americans. He was. Here comes the real thing, the Supremes. We're in Nation 70s. Best variety of 70s hits.

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2: The top stories this hour. Andy Burnham has officially become Labour leader at a special party conference in London. The former mayor of Greater Manchester will get the keys to number 10 on Monday. And he says it's not just about changing who is at the top, but how Britain is run.
3: Change starts with honesty. We must recognise that this generation of politicians, myself included, have failed to challenge a political culture and an economic model that simply doesn't work well enough for ordinary people.
2: A man has been charged with allegedly assisting the Iranian intelligence service. 39-year-old Vahid Abari from Liverpool is due in court later. A helicopter has joined firefighting efforts as crews spend a third day tackling a major wildfire in the Cairngorms mountain range. No one's been injured, but homes and businesses in the Glenmore Forest Park area have been evacuated. And parts of England have recorded their longest dry spell since April 1997. The Met Office says central and southeast England have had no rain for two consecutive weeks.
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2: Mostly dry and sunny, but cloud for eastern areas. Highs of 30 Celsius. That's the latest. I'm Kat Wright.
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7: 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Good afternoon. 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Eagles, Sir Paul McCartney, Hits the Rolling Stones, Tumbling Dice. 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

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Are you? 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
4: The top stories this hour. Andy Burnham is officially in his new job.
5: It's hardly a nail-biter, folks. The duly elected leader of the Labour Party is Andy Burnham.
4: That was Home Secretary Shabana Mahmood doing the formalities at a special party conference in London. Mr Burnham will become Prime Minister on Monday and promised delegates he'll try to fix some of the country's biggest issues.
6: Let's take a problem-solving rather than a point-scoring approach. Let's have the courage to fix the big things that politics has neglected, like social care.
4: Southern Water has been fined more than £7 million for dumping sewage illegally off the Kent coast between 2019 and 2021. China says Donald Trump's claims it interfered in the 2020 US election are pure fabrication. The president says Beijing meddled in the vote, which led to Joe Biden's victory. And a shirt worn by Pelé when Brazil won the 1958 World Cup final has sold for more than £3.5 million.
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4: Mostly dry and sunny, but cloud for eastern areas. Highs of 30 Celsius. That's the latest. I'm Kat Wright.
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9: 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It's Nation 70s. It's Phil through till 6. Let's start the show today with Dolly Parton and the brilliant Jolene on a Friday.

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0: It's The Police and Can't Stand Losing You, and Sly and the Family Stone before that. It's Nation 70s as we get you ready for the weekend with some feel-good Friday hits all the way through till 6 o'clock on Drive Time today. If you fancy getting in touch on this very warm Friday, although the temperature's cooling down, and not that I think most people are noticing it at the moment, but just a little bit every single day. Hopefully, within a month, we'll be thinking, I'm nice and cool. This is lovely. We'll wait and see. 07740938500, if you want to drop us a message today. 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
0: 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Book now.
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Are you the sort who, when you send a text message, always has to send an emoji, or maybe 3 or 5 or 23? I mean, once you start, you just can't stop. Music coming up from Steely Dan, Jackson 5, ABC. On the way next, though, this is Nation 70s. 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
2: The top stories this hour. Andy Burnham says he's ready to take over as Prime Minister. He's today officially become Labour leader and will get the keys to number 10 on Monday. At a special party conference in London, the former Greater Manchester Mayor told delegates people started to listen when he said how he would fix things.
3: They gave us a fair hearing, as the great British public always do, and then another chance. But let's be honest, everybody, this is a last chance to change, and we must take it together, united together.
2: Southern Water has been fined more than £7 million. It's for dumping sewage illegally off the Kent coast between 2019 and 2021. Parts of England have recorded their longest dry spell since April 1997. The Met Office says central and southeast England's had no rain for two consecutive weeks. And the actress Brenda Fricker, famous for starring in My Left Foot and Home Alone 2, has died aged 81. She was the first Irish actress to win an Oscar.
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2: Mostly dry and sunny, but cloud for eastern areas, highs of 30 Celsius. That's the latest. I'm Kat Wright.
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5: 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Good afternoon. It's Nation 70s at drive time. My name is Phil, right through till 6 o'clock today. Let's start the hour with Nick Lowe.

we don't play the same 70s song twice between 9 a.m. and 5 p.m. This is the No Repeat 9 to 5 Nation 70s.

0: And Jive Talking on a Friday afternoon at Nation 70s from Nation Radio. In the showbiz today, Matt Lucas is to play Fagin in the West End revival of Oliver from this autumn. That's going to be amazing. And also making news, Brad Pitt's children use a newspaper ad to announce they're ditching his surname. All of that making news in today's show.
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2: The top stories this hour. Andy Burnham has promised to build a new politics after officially becoming the new Labour leader. He'll become Prime Minister on Monday. In his victory speech, Mr. Burnham didn't say what policies he'd prioritise first, but he did promise he'll try to fix some of the country's biggest issues.
3: Let's take a problem-solving rather than a point-scoring approach. Let's have the courage to fix the big things that politics has neglected, like social care.
2: The mother of Vikram Digwa, who killed teenager Henry Novak in Southampton, has been jailed for 3 years for assisting an offender. Kieran Kaur removed a knife from the scene of last December's killing. The family of a three-year-old boy who was injured in a zoo's crocodile enclosure in Cambridgeshire last month say he's had 7 operations. They say they're amazed at how far he's come. And Ireland's first ever Oscar winner, Brenda Fricker, has died. The 81-year-old was best known for starring in My Left Foot, as the Pigeon Lady in Home Alone 2, and for being in Casualty.
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2: Mostly dry and sunny, but cloud for eastern areas. Highs of 30 Celsius. That's the latest. I'm Kat Wright.
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6: Friday afternoon with some big songs to get you into the weekend. It's Nation 70s from Nation Radio. Music coming up in the next 15. We've got Harold Melvin. We've got The Carpenters. And we have this from Elvis.

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We're the home of the No Repeat 9 to 5. You will not hear the same song twice throughout your workday at Nation 70s.

0: squeeze of the Junction and Carpenters. It's Nation 70s from Nation Radio. In the papers today, then, it's late July, and eyes are starting to focus on what's happening in the autumn and winter on the telly. And apparently, Gavin and Stacey star Joanna Page is in advanced talks for I'm a Celebrity this year. She's one of those names that I always thought had been in it at some point. I mean, it gets this point, isn't it, when the show has been running for years and years and years, decades now, and you think, has she not been in it before? It's a bit weird, isn't it? But she may be in it this year. And also making news, Dwayne The Rock Johnson will be the latest celebrity to read a CBeebies bedtime story.
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Sky High, it's Nation 70s and the No Repeat 9 to 5 on Friday, the 17th of July. It's Global Celebration of Emojis Day today. If you're texting someone or WhatsApping someone, get them all in there today. They might think, what are you doing? But just tell them, it's Global Emoji Day. Let's celebrate. If you're celebrating your birthday, happy birthday to you. You're celebrating with Camilla Parker Bowles today. Or Camilla Windsor, as I'm guessing she'd be now. 79 years of age. David Hasselhoff is also celebrating a birthday as he turns 70. And Tom Fletcher from McFly also celebrating a birthday as Tom hits 41 today. Music from Helen Reddy after Dan Harmon at Nation 70s.

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7: The top stories this hour. Andy Burnham says he's ready to take over as Prime Minister. He's officially become Labour leader at a special party conference in London, and he'll get the keys to number 10 on Monday. In his acceptance speech, Mr. Burnham promised to build a new politics and give people hope back, which impressed delegates.
8: I think a very impressive acceptance speech there from him. First of all, the optimism and the hope.
9: It was so human.
10: The challenge we face as a collective Labour Party is how do we make sure people feel that sense of hope.
7: The mother of the man who killed Southampton student Henry Novak has been jailed for removing the knife used by her son from the crime scene. 53-year-old Kieran Corr must serve 3 years for assisting an offender. Former DUP leader Geoffrey Donaldson will appeal against his conviction for sex offences. The 63-year-old was convicted last month of 18 counts, including one of rape. And the actress Brenda Fricker, famous for starring in My Left Foot and Home Alone 2, has died aged 81. She was the first Irish actress to win an Oscar.
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7: A dry, clear night, but clouding over. Some drizzly rain in the far north and eastern areas tomorrow. That's the latest. I'm Kat Wright.
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0: Pilot and Magic on Nation 70s from Nation Radio on the day that in 1993, Take That had their first UK number one single with Pray, of course. And it was also, talking of Take That, on this day in 1995 that Robbie Williams left the band, leaving them as the Fab Four. The group had scored 6 UK number one singles by that point, with Robbie in the group. And of course, he would return later. Decades later, but he'd still return. Supertramp and Breakfast in America on the way next.
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0: afternoon. 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

0: We're the home of the No Repeat 9 to 5. It's going to be back on Monday morning with David on Nation 70s. But the No Repeat weekend starts tomorrow morning at 9 o'clock sharp. Now, talking of the weekend, someone is about to have a fantastic one as they're about to win £777,000. Could it be you as we cross to Kate Thornton?
1: Player. I'm about to make today's huge Make Me a Winner call this week with our friends at Tesco Club Card. 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
2: Hello.
1: Hello, who's that?
2: Hello, it's Shane.
1: Shane, it's Kate Thornton.
2: Kate Thornton, Oh, DJ Kate Thornton.
1: That's the one. Yeah.
2: Hello.
1: How you doing?
2: I'm good. I'm good, thanks.
1: Any idea, Shane, why I'm calling you? Guess what, Shane?
2: Yeah, go on.
1: £777,000 is about to land in your bank account. Congratulations.
2: Really? I can't believe it.
1: Shane. It's £777,000 and it's yours.
2: I cannot believe it, honestly.
1: Shane, tell me a little bit about yourself. Where do you live?
2: Barnsley.
1: Barnsley, okay. What do you do for a living?
2: A lift engineer.
1: You still going to go to work on Monday?
2: I'm not sure yet.
1: And the tax man can't touch it?
2: Tax free as well.
1: It's tax free?
2: Brilliant.
1: What are you going to do with this money?
2: I'd like to have a long hard think, I think.
1: Right. Chip.
2: Tax free as well.
1: It's tax free.
2: Brilliant.
1: What are you going to do with this money?

0: same. So it kind of...
1: So the 7 is your lucky number?
0: Yeah. And the last time I won anything, it was on a bingo. At I got 77.
1: Yes, it's amazing.
0: 77, yeah. You're still not thinking it.
1: I know. Are you just stood staring into space going, oh, my God, oh, my God, oh, my God?
0: I am.
1: I thought so.
0: I'll just make a cup of tea, actually.
1: Right.
0: In the kitchen.
1: So you're making a cup of tea. Now it's time to pop a cork and pour yourself a glass of champagne.
0: It certainly is, yeah. Oh, thank you very much.
1: You're welcome. 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
0: 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Book now.
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3: The top stories this hour. Andy Burnham says he's finalising his top team before taking over as Prime Minister on Monday. He officially became Labour leader earlier. In his acceptance speech, Mr. Burnham promised to build a new politics and give people hope back, which impressed delegates.
4: A very impressive acceptance speech there from him. First of all, the optimism and the hope.
5: It was so human.
6: The challenge we face as a collective Labour Party is how do we make sure people feel that sense of hope.
3: The mother of the man who killed Southampton student Henry Novak has been jailed for removing the knife used by her son from the crime scene. 53-year-old Kieran Corr must serve 3 years for assisting an offender. Police investigating a huge wildfire at Dovestone Reservoir in Greater Manchester have arrested two more people on suspicion of arson. It's nearly a week since it started. And 30 degrees Celsius has been recorded in the UK for a 13th day in a row. Meanwhile, South East England has had its longest dry spell in nearly 30 years, with no rain over the last fortnight.
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3: A dry, clear night, but clouding over. Some drizzly rain in the far north and eastern areas tomorrow. That's the latest. I'm Kat Wright.
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9: 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I'm D Martin. We're on that musical 70s journey. This is what we do every single weekday evening from 6 till 10 on Nation

0: Natalie Cole, and this will be our everlasting love on Nation 70s. Celebrity birthdays today. Well, Queen Camilla, she celebrates her birthday today. She's 79. Actor David Hasselhoff is 74. And Tom Fletcher, now he's a member of McFly. He's only a baby. He's only 41.
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0: The Drifters, and there goes my first love on Nation 70s. I hope you're keeping well on this Friday evening. I've got loads more to come, and I've got a glam special from T-Rex.
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7: If I said to you, what would be, if you had to pick one favourite Elton John song, what would it be? It's quite a difficult question. When you look at the catalogue of music he's actually brought out, it is a huge, so many. But this one would be in my top three. It's Elton John with Tiny Dancer on Nation 70s. I just love this track.

0: Talking Blue there and Venus. I told you, it was a great track, wasn't it? Elton John there, Tiny Dancer, was in there. Right, on the way, I've got some Clash. Some classic Jackson 5. And, yeah, singer and songwriter Carole King. And plus, giving you details how you can win a Fire TV.
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5: Can't believe final hour already. What are you doing for the weekend, by the way? Temperatures are going to be quite stable, around 24, 25 this weekend.

0: Donna Summer singing about those bad girls. It's Nation 70s on a Friday evening, coming like the 9:15. On the way, I've got some, I've got some Tom Robinson Band and some classic Johnny Mathis.
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0: Police and Roxanne. 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That's what we do, you know.
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